Back a few months ago, I was headlining a great big nightclub. And he put me up a couple of days early. I came in a couple of days early, and they put me up at what they call the Star Suite. Now, here I am, headliner in one of the biggest nightclubs in the country, and I wake up at 8 o'clock in the morning in this Star Suite, all by myself. Yeah, that's what I said, aww. But I did what I've always done, man, to cheer myself up. I picked up my guitar, I sat down, I wrote me a little song. Now this is how it feels to be alone at the top of the hill, trying to figure out why.

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1: A pretty quiet weather pattern over the next several days, so the warmth and humidity is just not going to go anywhere anytime soon. Overnight, we'll see mostly clear skies with a light southwesterly breeze. The morning low down to 79 degrees by daybreak. Sunny for Monday, a high of 91 expected, but again, factor in the heat index or the humidity, it's going to feel as high as 103 in the afternoon. I'm meteorologist Jared Cirillo on 95.3 KQKI.
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1: A pretty quiet weather pattern over the next several days, so the warmth and humidity is just not going to go anywhere anytime soon. Overnight, we'll see mostly clear skies with a light southwesterly breeze. The morning low down to 79 degrees by daybreak. Sunny for Monday, a high of 91 expected, but again, factor in the heat index or the humidity, it's going to feel as high as 103 in the afternoon. I'm meteorologist Jared Cirillo on 95.3 KQKI.

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gonna screw up all of my life. Well, the first few years weren't all that bad. I'll never forget the good times we had, cause I'm reminded every month when I send her the child support. Well, it wasn't too long till the lust all died, and I'll admit I wasn't too surprised the day I come home and found my suitcase sitting out on the porch. Well, I tried to get in, she changed the lock. Then I found this note taped on the mailbox that said, "Goodbye, Turkey, my attorney will be in touch." So I decided right then and there I was gonna do what's right, give her her fair share. But brother,

nothing yet. Why, they give her the color television set, then they give her the house, the kids, and both of the car. See? Well, then they start talking about child support, alimony, and the cost of the court. Didn't take me long to figure out how far in the toilet I was. I'm telling you, they have made a

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I'm going to be carrying food stamps. 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
1: A pretty quiet weather pattern over the next several days, so the warmth and humidity is just not going to go anywhere anytime soon. Overnight, we'll see mostly clear skies with a light southwesterly breeze. The morning low down to 79 degrees by daybreak. Sunny for Monday, a high of 91 expected, but again, factor in the heat index or the humidity, it's going to feel as high as 103 in the afternoon. I'm meteorologist Jared Cirillo on 95.3 KQKI.

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1: My son Ian was diagnosed with a brain tumor at the age of 16 months. The outlook was pretty rough. I mean, it was, you know, we had no hope until St. Jude rescued us. I mean, they saved him. To this date, you know, we are 12 years into this journey, and from day one, we have never once seen a bill. It gave us the peace of mind to know that we're there with our son, and we're gonna beat cancer together. Now, he is doing really, really well. He's alive because of what St. Jude has done. He's here because of the doctors who came before, their blood, their sweat, their tears, the knowledge accumulated and shared, you know, with everyone else around the world. This is how we get rid of this, how we help kids beat cancer all over. It's the future.
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0: There is an old saying, the only true wisdom is knowing that you know nothing. 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
1: 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A lot of weird, ungodly tales about Marie. 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

I happened to walk into a honky-tonk one night down in New Orleans. Up above the bar hung a big guitar like none I'd ever seen. The neck was set with diamonds, and though the strings were old, like kings of sound they wound around six keys of solid gold. A man stepped up beside me. His breath was strong with wine. He said, "You know, that guitar once belonged to a mighty close pal of mine. He used to play it right here. I forget the year. Around 45, I think." I could tell you quite a story, friend, if you'd care to buy me a drink.

Well possessed by every weakness that makes a man a fool. I bought a round, he drank it down, and then he rocked back on his stool. He said, "Yeah, I remember now. It was 45, all right." He had just returned from the Great War. That's where he lost his sight. His buddies gave him that guitar. At the time, it was simple and plain. He added the gold and the diamonds as he played his way to fame. He was doing a show in Shreveport. The night he received the call to come appear on the grand old

I was driving him to Nashville. It was cold and misting rain. The signals flashed and the whistle screamed, but I swear, mister, I never saw that train. I heard the doctor tell him, just after he'd used his knife, "You're lucky, son, it was just your arm. It could have been your life." But he died that night. Life just demanded more than he could give. I think he could have made it. He just lost his will to live. But this world's loss is heaven's gain. And tonight, he's still a star. He plays with a band of angels. That's my son's golden guitar.

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1: 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But sitting in traffic with music like this? 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
1: Mainly dry, hot, and muggy weather coming our way straight through midweek. Some scattered showers with thunderstorms back in here by Thursday afternoon. Wall-to-wall sunshine today. That afternoon high low 90s. We have a heat index 103 to 105. Settling to the upper 70s for tonight. Back to the low 90s with the high heat index values on Tuesday, Wednesday too. Dry each day. Those scattered thunderstorms by Thursday afternoon. I'm meteorologist Jennifer Naramore on 95.3 KQKI.
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0: Mainly dry, hot, and muggy weather coming our way straight through midweek. Some scattered showers with thunderstorms back in here by Thursday afternoon. Wall-to-wall sunshine today. That afternoon high low 90s. We have a heat index 103 to 105. Settling to the upper 70s for tonight. Back to the low 90s with the high heat index values on Tuesday, Wednesday too. Dry each day. Those scattered thunderstorms by Thursday afternoon. I'm meteorologist Jennifer Naramore on 95.3 KQKI.
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0: Yeah, country, and she knows it. That is the very latest from Luke Bryan, 95.3 KQKI.
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4: In your local news, Patterson Junior High School Principal Lauren Rentrope has been named the Louisiana Department of Education's Principal of the Year. Rentrope was named as a semi-finalist in March and was recognized Saturday evening during the 20th annual Cecil P. Card Educator Excellence Gala, which was held at the National World War II Museum in New Orleans. The St. Mary Parish School District released a statement Saturday night to congratulate Rentrope on her achievement, saying the hearts of St. Mary Parish are overflowing with pride as they celebrate one of the most extraordinary moments in the history of the school district. This prestigious honor is a testament to Mrs. Rentrope's unwavering commitment to educational excellence, visionary leadership, relentless pursuit of student success. Rentrope inspires with purpose and reminds us each day that the greatest leaders are those who lift others higher. Rentrope has elevated expectations and cultivated a school culture where students are empowered to achieve, teachers are inspired to excel, and excellence is simply the standard. Her leadership has become a beacon of possibility, not only for Patterson Junior High, but for the entire state of Louisiana. Well, Lafourche Parish Sheriff Craig Weber announced that detectives are actively seeking information regarding a homicide that took place 5 years ago. The body of 30-year-old Clinton Kiplinger IV was discovered in Thibodaux back on July 23rd of 2021. A motorist driving along Burma Road at approximately 3:15 a.m. found Kiplinger's body lying in the roadway and promptly reported it to the sheriff's office. An investigation revealed that he had died from multiple gunshot wounds. Authorities are urging anyone with any information about the crime to come forward, and tips can be submitted anonymously to the Bayou Region's Crime Stoppers or call 800-743-7433. Or visit CrimeStoppersBR.org or using the Bayou Tips app on mobile devices. Information leading to arrest may qualify for a reward of up to $1,000 in cash. Well, the St. Mary Parish Office of Emergency Preparedness and Homeland Security has issued a heat advisory for the area. This advisory will be in effect until 7 p.m. tonight. Now, residents are advised to take precautions against the heat during this time. For local news all day and updated news, be sure to visit KQKINews.com.
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4: Well, Assumption Parish Sheriff Leland Falcon reports the arrest of 27-year-old Bryce Adam Scully of Pierport and issued a felony arrest warrant for Krista Chanel Thompson, age 33, of Pierport, on multiple charges arising from a domestic incident at a residence in Bell River this past Thursday evening. Scully was arrested and booked to the Assumption Parish Detention Center, charged with battery of a dating partner and simple cruelty to animals. Thompson is wanted for aggravated assault with a firearm. Obituaries. 61-year-old Timothy Brent Kaiser passed away on July 23rd. Twin City Funeral Home in charge of the arrangements. 95-year-old Annie Bell McGee Crapel, native of Little Springs, Mississippi, longtime resident of Stevensville, passed away on Monday, July 20th. Arrangements entrusted to Hargrave Funeral Home of Morgan City. Services will be held privately by the family.
6: Louisiana Radio Network, I'm John Burns. In announcing that he will not seek a second term in his second stint in Congress, Cleo Fields noted that a lot has changed since the first time he served on Capitol Hill, and not for the better. He said when he served in the House for the first time from 1993 until 97, representatives from opposite parties were actually cordial towards one another.
7: Democrats and Republicans fought on the floor, but they went out after the floor debate and they had dinner and he met with their families together.
6: Call him president, call him senator. When referring to Mike Reese, both titles apply. The state senator from Leesville is now the new president at McNeese State University, taking over for Wade Roos, who's now heading the LSU system. Reese officially took over as McNeese president July 1st with words of encouragement for current and incoming students.
8: McNeese offers a great opportunity for your future. Our students are being placed when they graduate from McNeese in wonderful jobs and wonderful positions throughout Louisiana, throughout Southwest Louisiana, and certainly in other parts of the country, and having wonderful careers.
6: LRN.
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6: A new at-home treatment for Alzheimer's disease could soon be available, and Ochsner Health is partnering with the company behind the technology. Ochsner Regional Medical Director Dr. Richard Zweifler says Cognito Therapeutics has developed the Spectrix headset, which uses brain stimulation to help slow the disease.
10: There's flashing lights and sounds at a certain frequency that looks to be very beneficial to the brain in terms of protecting it from declining function over time.
6: The Louisiana Department of Wildlife and Fisheries is reporting the state's whooping crane recovery effort saw 10 fledged chicks. That means the chicks are fully grown and capable of flight. That brings the state's total population now to 84. LDWF biologist Sarah Zamorski.
11: Not just is it a record for Louisiana, it's new records for any previous or ongoing whooping crane reintroduction. So we're really excited about the success that the birds had this year.
6: LRN.
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13: Mainly dry, hot, and muggy weather coming our way straight through midweek. Some scattered showers with thunderstorms back in here by Thursday afternoon. Wall-to-wall sunshine today. That afternoon high low 90s. We have a heat index 103 to 105. Settling to the upper 70s for tonight. Back to the low 90s with the high heat index values on Tuesday, Wednesday too. Dry each day. Those scattered thunderstorms by Thursday afternoon. I'm meteorologist Jennifer Naramore on 95.3 KQKI.
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2: In your local news, Patterson Junior High School principal Lauren Rentrop has been named the Louisiana Department of Education's Principal of the Year. Rentrop was named as a semi-finalist in March and was recognized Saturday evening during the 20th annual Cecil P. Card Educator Excellence Gala, which was held at the National World War II Museum in New Orleans. The St. Mary Parish School District released a statement Saturday night to congratulate Rentrop on her achievement, saying the hearts of St. Mary Parish are overflowing with pride as they celebrate one of the most extraordinary moments in the history of the school district. This prestigious honor is a testament to Mrs. Rentrop's unwavering commitment to educational excellence, visionary leadership, relentless pursuit of student success. Rentrop inspires with purpose and reminds us each day that the greatest leaders are those who lift others higher. Rentrop has elevated expectations and cultivated a school culture where students are empowered to achieve, teachers are inspired to excel, and excellence is simply the standard. Her leadership has become a beacon of possibility, not only for Patterson Junior High, but for the entire state of Louisiana. Well, Lafourche Parish Sheriff Craig Weber announced that detectives are actively seeking information regarding a homicide that took place 5 years ago. The body of 30-year-old Clinton Kiblinger IV was discovered in Thibodeau back on July 23rd of 2021. A motorist driving along Burma Road at approximately 3:15 a.m. found Kiblinger's body lying in the roadway and promptly reported it to the sheriff's office. An investigation revealed that he had died from multiple gunshot wounds. Authorities are urging anyone with any information about the crime to come forward, and tips can be submitted anonymously to the Bayou Region's Crime Stoppers or call 800-743-7433. Or visit CrimeStoppersBR.org or using the Bayou Tips app on mobile devices. Information leading to arrest may qualify for a reward of up to $1,000 in cash. Well, the St. Mary Parish Office of Emergency Preparedness and Homeland Security has issued a heat advisory for the area. This advisory will be in effect until 7 p.m. tonight. Now, residents are advised to take precautions against the heat during this time. For local news all day and updated news, be sure to visit KQKINews.com.
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2: Well, Assumption Parish Sheriff Leland Falcon reports the arrest of 27-year-old Bryce Adam Scully of Pierport and issued a felony arrest warrant for Krista Chanel Thompson, age 33, of Pierpont, on multiple charges arising from a domestic incident at a residence in Belle River this past Thursday evening. Scully was arrested and booked to the Assumption Parish Detention Center, charged with battery of a dating partner and simple cruelty to animals. Thompson is wanted for aggravated assault with a firearm. Obituaries. 61-year-old Timothy Brent Kaiser passed away on July 23rd. Twin City Funeral Home in charge of the arrangements. 95-year-old Annie Bell McGee Crapel, native of Little Springs, Mississippi, longtime resident of Stevensville, passed away on Monday, July 20th. Arrangements entrusted to Hargrave Funeral Home of Morgan City. Services will be held privately by the family.
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4: Mainly dry, hot, and muggy weather coming our way straight through midweek. Some scattered showers with thunderstorms back in here by Thursday afternoon. Wall-to-wall sunshine today. That afternoon high low 90s. We have a heat index 103 to 105. Settling to the upper 70s for tonight. Back to the low 90s with the high heat index values on Tuesday, Wednesday too. Dry each day. Those scattered thunderstorms by Thursday afternoon. I'm meteorologist Jennifer Naramore on 95.3 KQKI.
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0: 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Ice skating daily from 3 to 6. Pictures with Tropical Santa will happen on Saturday, beginning at 1 p.m. to 3 p.m. Family movie this Saturday night, 7 p.m. So be sure to bring out the whole family and enjoy shopping and lots of fun.
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0: 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Ochsner Health is partnering with a company testing a new Alzheimer's treatment that's showing promising results. Here's Jeff Palermo.
1: Cognito Therapeutics has developed a Spectrix headset.
2: The device is worn in the home for an hour and is very well tolerated.
1: That's Dr. Richard Zweifler with Ochsner Health, who says the headset stimulates the brain, and this stimulation removes plaque that causes Alzheimer's.
2: Very beneficial to the brain in terms of protecting it from declining function over time.
1: Ochsner hopes FDA approval occurs in the first half of next year, and since Ochsner has partnered with Cognito Therapeutics, Louisiana Alzheimer patients will be able to use it. I'm Jeff Palermo.
0: The State Department of Wildlife and Fisheries reports good news about the state's whooping crane recovery effort. 18 of 20 total pairs that nested were able to hatch chicks, the largest percentage ever. LDWF biologist Sarah Zamorski.
3: We had one pair this year who fledged their fourth chick in 4 years, so they've been successful each year for the past 4 years.
0: LRN.
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0: A lot has changed in Congress since 1997. That's according to Congressman Cleo Fields, who's decided not to seek a second term in his second stint on Capitol Hill. On the day Fields left Capitol Hill the first time, there was no such thing as Facebook. X was merely the 24th letter of the alphabet, and Donald Trump hadn't even launched The Apprentice yet. Times have changed, and Fields says so has Congress.
6: Today, you will not see a Democrat and a Republican sitting having dinner or lunch or a cup of coffee. And I think that has to change.
0: State Senator Mike Reese is now the new president of McNeese State University. Reese takes over for Wade Roos, who's now heading the LSU system. Reese notes that 78% of McNeese's graduates remain in Louisiana, so it's important the school work closely with the community to prepare them for life after college.
7: Working with our industrial partners in Southwest Louisiana, so we make sure that we are providing education and curriculum and degrees that are meaningful to them.
0: Louisiana Radio Network.
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1: Mainly dry, hot, and muggy weather coming our way straight through midweek. Some scattered showers with thunderstorms back in here by Thursday afternoon. Wall-to-wall sunshine today. That afternoon high low 90s. We have a heat index 103 to 105. Settling to the upper 70s for tonight. Back to the low 90s with the high heat index values on Tuesday, Wednesday too. Dry each day. Those scattered thunderstorms by Thursday afternoon. I'm meteorologist Jennifer Naramore on 95.3 KQKI.
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1: 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Also, the St. Mary Council on Aging reminds our seniors and their loved ones who are in need of their services to apply for assistance now. Although there is currently a waiting list, you are strongly urged to call as early as possible for a referral and assessment. For more information, call the St. Mary Council on Aging at 337-907-6310. That's 337-907-6310.
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3: Louisiana Radio Network, I'm Jean Burns. LDWF's whooping crane reintroduction project had its most successful nesting season ever. Here's Case Kieschnick.
4: 10 chicks successfully grew up and learned to fly, passing the 2022 record of 8 fledged chicks. LDWF biologist Sarah Zamorski says the population is learning.
5: We have some birds who are successful right away, but it does seem that experience does benefit some pairs.
4: In 2011, the project released 10 juvenile whooping cranes in Vermilion Parish, marking the first wild population of the once native species since 1950. 15 years later, the total Louisiana wild population is up to 84.
5: Hopefully this year was a turning point.
4: I'm Case Kieschnick.
3: A new headset that uses brain stimulation to slow the progression of Alzheimer's could soon be available, and Ochsner Health is partnering with Cognito Therapeutics to make it happen. 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
3: In announcing that he'll not seek a second term in his second stint in Congress, Cleo Fields made it a point to point out that things have changed on Capitol Hill since the last time he served in 1997, and not for the better. He says the ability to be cordial when heated discussions are over on the floor has gone by the wayside, and it's affecting the whole country.
9: The partisanship has gone beyond the floor of the House. It's now in the families, it's in the communities, and folks are not talking at all.
3: State Senator Mike Reese is now the president at McNeese State University. He took over July 1st and says he's thrilled for the opportunity to help shape the university's future. As for his political career, Reese says he won't run for re-election, but in the meantime, time management will be key in getting both jobs done.
10: There's not a dual office holding conflict, but I think the process that we'll follow will be to take an unpaid leave of absence from the university during windows of time that I'm participating in a role as state senator.
3: Louisiana Radio Network.
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1: Mainly dry, hot, and muggy weather coming our way straight through midweek. Some scattered showers with thunderstorms back in here by Thursday afternoon. Wall-to-wall sunshine today. That afternoon high low 90s. We have a heat index 103 to 105. Settling to the upper 70s for tonight. Back to the low 90s with the high heat index values on Tuesday, Wednesday too. Dry each day. Those scattered thunderstorms by Thursday afternoon. I'm meteorologist Jennifer Naramore on 95.3 KQKI.
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0: Americans and, well, the years are short. So true. 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
1: Mainly dry, hot, and muggy weather coming our way straight through midweek. Some scattered showers with thunderstorms back in here by Thursday afternoon. Wall-to-wall sunshine today. That afternoon high low 90s. We have a heat index 103 to 105. Settling to the upper 70s for tonight. Back to the low 90s with the high heat index values on Tuesday, Wednesday too. Dry each day. Those scattered thunderstorms by Thursday afternoon. I'm meteorologist Jennifer Naramore on 95.3 KQKI.
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1: In your local news, Patterson Junior High School Principal Lauren Rentrope has been named the Louisiana Department of Education's Principal of the Year. Rentrope was named as a semi-finalist in March and was recognized Saturday evening during the 20th annual Cecil P. Card Educator Excellence Gala, which was held at the National World War II Museum in New Orleans. The St. Mary Parish School District released a statement Saturday night to congratulate Rentrope on her achievement, saying the hearts of St. Mary Parish are overflowing with pride as they celebrate one of the most extraordinary moments in the history of the school district. This prestigious honor is a testament to Mrs. Rentrope's unwavering commitment to educational excellence, visionary leadership, relentless pursuit of student success. Rentrope inspires with purpose and reminds us each day that the greatest leaders are those who lift others higher. Rentrope has elevated expectations and cultivated a school culture where students are empowered to achieve, teachers are inspired to excel, and excellence is simply the standard. Her leadership has become a beacon of possibility, not only for Patterson Junior High, but for the entire state of Louisiana. Well, Lafourche Parish Sheriff Craig Weber announced that detectives are actively seeking information regarding a homicide that took place 5 years ago. The body of 30-year-old Clinton Kiblinger IV was discovered in Thibodaux back on July 23rd of 2021. A motorist driving along Burma Road at approximately 3:15 a.m. found Kiblinger's body lying in the roadway and promptly reported it to the sheriff's office. An investigation revealed that he had died from multiple gunshot wounds. Authorities are urging anyone with any information about the crime to come forward, and tips can be submitted anonymously to the Bayou Region's Crime Stoppers or call 800-743-7433. Or visit CrimeStoppersBR.org or using the Bayou Tips app on mobile devices. Information leading to arrest may qualify for a reward of up to $1,000 in cash. Well, the St. Mary Parish Office of Emergency Preparedness and Homeland Security has issued a heat advisory for the area. This advisory will be in effect until 7 p.m. tonight. Now, residents are advised to take precautions against the heat during this time. For local news all day and updated news, be sure to visit KQKINews.com.
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1: Franklin police reports the arrest of 51-year-old Chad Mendoza of Franklin, arrested, charged with operating a vehicle while license is suspended, and possession of Schedule 4 narcotics. 44-year-old Patrick Lumpkin of Franklin, charged with off-road vehicles, resisting an officer, reckless operation of a vehicle, and flight from an officer. Lumpkin was additionally arrested on a warrant for a theft, 3 counts. 36-year-old John Garcia of Franklin, charged with resisting an officer. St. Mary Parish Sheriff Gary Driscoll reports the arrest of 29-year-old Caleb Groh of Bayou Vista, arrested on a warrant for failure to appear on the charge of possession of Schedule II CDS methamphetamine and possession of synthetic cannabinoids. Bail was set at $15,000. 47-year-old Thomas Mitchell Barfield Jr. of Panama City, Florida, charged with possession of methamphetamines, possession of drug paraphernalia, and obstruction of a highway. Simple. Morgan City Police Chief Chad Adams reports the arrest of 41-year-old Napoleon Weber Sr. of Kentucky Street, Morgan City, charged with battery of a dating partner. 28-year-old Tyreek Singleton of Patterson, charged with possession of marijuana with the intent to distribute, driving under suspension and failure to signal. 33-year-old John Nash of Franklin, charged with violation of a protective order, criminal damage to property, and criminal trespassing. Assumption Parish Sheriff Leland Falcon reports the arrest of 41-year-old Jarvis Livingston of New Iberia. Livingston arrested on fugitive warrants for aggravated assault with a firearm, second-degree battery, and a fugitive warrant for assault. 38-year-old Crystal Thibodeau of Houma, charged with possession of methamphetamine, possession of marijuana, obstruction of justice, and fugitive warrants out of Terrebonne Parish, four counts.
6: Holding off on any wet weather chances until we hit Thursday. Wall-to-wall sunshine today, our afternoon high low 90s. That heat index value, the feels like temperature approaching 103. Upper 70s coming our way tonight. And then mostly sunny for Tuesday, looks like for Wednesday too. Highs each day low 90s. Scattered thunderstorms becoming likely Thursday afternoon and more scattered storms by Friday. Holding off on any wet weather chances until we hit Thursday. Wall-to-wall sunshine today, our afternoon high low 90s. That heat index value, the feels like temperature approaching 103. Upper 70s coming our way tonight. And then mostly sunny for Tuesday, looks like for Wednesday too. Highs each day low 90s. Scattered thunderstorms becoming likely Thursday afternoon and more scattered storms by Friday. I'm meteorologist Jennifer Naramore on 95.3 KQKI. On 95.3 KQKI.
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1: Holding off on any wet weather chances until we hit Thursday. Wall-to-wall sunshine today. Our afternoon high, low 90s. That heat index value, the feels like temperature approaching 103. Upper 70s coming our way tonight. And then mostly sunny for Tuesday. Looks like for Wednesday, too. Highs each day, low 90s. Scattered thunderstorms becoming likely Thursday afternoon and more scattered storms by Friday. Holding off on any wet weather chances until we hit Thursday. Wall-to-wall sunshine today, our afternoon high, low 90s. That heat index value, the feels like temperature approaching 103. Upper 70s coming our way tonight. And then mostly sunny for Tuesday, looks like for Wednesday too. Highs each day, low 90s. Scattered thunderstorms becoming likely Thursday afternoon and more scattered storms by Friday. I'm meteorologist Jennifer Naramore on 95.3 KQKI. On 95.3 KQKI.
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0: Louisiana Radio Network, I'm Andrew Greenstein. The heat for the first half of this week will be downright brutal. LSU health climatologist Barry Keim says an area of high pressure is pumping warm, moist air in from the Gulf of Mexico, and that's preventing clouds from forming. And combine that with above normal humidity levels, that's going to make it that much more unbearable.
1: You end up with heat index values between 105, 110. I wouldn't even be surprised to see some numbers up close to 115 as this week moves on.
0: If you have a state tax refund due to you, time is running out to claim it from the Department of Revenue. Department spokesman Byron Henderson says it sent nearly 23,000 unclaimed property letters to individual and business taxpayers,
2: letting them know they can claim their refunds from the Department of Revenue before we have to transfer them by law to the unclaimed property division of the state treasurer's office.
0: Any money not claimed by September 4th will be transferred to the unclaimed property division. LRN.
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1: Your 2026 Teacher of the Year is Alicia Butler. She teaches dual enrollment English and intermediate Braille at the Louisiana School for the Visually Impaired in Baton Rouge. Butler says she's proud to be a teacher in Louisiana.
2: I wanted to be a teacher ever since I was in third grade. And so just for this to come full circle is just so humbling.
1: By winning the award, Butler gets to drive a new Mercedes-Benz for a year. A new at-home treatment for Alzheimer's disease could soon be available. The Spectris headset uses brain simulation to help slow the disease. Now, it's still in clinical trials, but Ochsner Regional Medical Director Dr. Richard Zweifler says early results show the therapy may help remove the plaque associated with Alzheimer's.
3: Be able to slow that decline and preserve cognition, preserve the ability for patients with the disease to communicate and have high quality of life.
1: Ochsner says FDA approval could come by next June. LouisianaRadioNetwork.com.
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1: Holding off on any wet weather chances until we hit Thursday. Wall-to-wall sunshine today. Our afternoon high, low 90s. That heat index value, the feels like temperature approaching 103. Upper 70s coming our way tonight. And then mostly sunny for Tuesday. Looks like for Wednesday, too. Highs each day, low 90s. Scattered thunderstorms becoming likely Thursday afternoon and more scattered storms by Friday. Holding off on any wet weather chances until we hit Thursday. Wall-to-wall sunshine today. Our afternoon high, low 90s. That heat index value, the feels like temperature approaching 103. Upper 70s coming our way tonight. And then mostly sunny for Tuesday. Looks like for Wednesday, too. Highs each day, low 90s. Scattered thunderstorms becoming likely Thursday afternoon and more scattered storms by Friday. I'm meteorologist Jennifer Naramore on 95.3 KQKI. On 95.3 KQKI.
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0: Louisiana Radio Network, I'm Andrew Greenstein. For the first half of this week, the heat will be pure torture. LSU health climatologist Barry Kime says the culprit is an area of high pressure in the Gulf of Mexico that serves as a pump.
1: It pumps all this warm, moist air off the Gulf of Mexico. We have dew point temperatures and humidity levels running above normal. Not crazy high, but above normal. And then the high pressure basically prevents clouds from forming.
0: That lack of cloud cover allows the sun to bake on the landscape, preventing rainfall and anything else that could cool us off. The Department of Revenue sends out almost 23,000 letters to taxpayers who have refunds owed to them. Department spokesman Byron Henderson says if you receive one of them, you can claim your refund in one of two ways.
2: You can visit revenue.louisiana.gov/unclaimed refund, or you can complete and return the voucher that's attached to the notice of unclaimed property letter.
0: Any refunds not claimed by September 4th will go into unclaimed property. LRN.
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0: The Louisiana Department of Education recognizes the state's Teacher and Principal of the Year.

0: Sure. The teacher of the year is Alicia Butler, who teaches dual enrollment English and intermediate Braille at the Louisiana School for the Visually Impaired in Baton Rouge.
1: So I was very surprised, shocked, and just lots of emotions, but it is such an amazing feeling.
0: And the principal of the year is Lauren Rentrop, who leads Patterson Junior High in St. Mary Parish.
2: What an incredible honor to be recognized among so many outstanding leaders.
0: Patterson Junior High was the highest performing middle school in St. Mary Parish on the 2025 Leap. I'm Jeff Palermo.
3: The search for the remains of 15-year-old Jadarius Miniweather enters its third week. Searchers are combing through the North Landfill in Zachary near Baton Rouge, sifting through thousands of cubic yards of material, including glass, needles, and other hazardous items. Investigators say 51-year-old Maurice Parms killed the teen and put his body in a dumpster. 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
1: Holding off on any wet weather chances until we hit Thursday. Wall-to-wall sunshine today, our afternoon high low 90s. That heat index value, the feels like temperature approaching 103. Upper 70s coming our way tonight. And then mostly sunny for Tuesday, looks like for Wednesday too. Highs each day low 90s. Scattered thunderstorms becoming likely Thursday afternoon and more scattered storms by Friday. Holding off on any wet weather chances until we hit Thursday. Wall-to-wall sunshine today, our afternoon high low 90s. That heat index value, the feels like temperature approaching 103. Upper 70s coming our way tonight. And then mostly sunny for Tuesday, looks like for Wednesday too. Highs each day low 90s. Scattered thunderstorms becoming likely Thursday afternoon and more scattered storms by Friday. I'm meteorologist Jennifer Naramore on 95.3 KQKI. On 95.3 KQKI.
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0: Louisiana Radio Network, I'm Jeff Palermo. If you're owed a state income tax refund, don't wait too long to claim it. The Louisiana Department of Revenue has mailed nearly 23,000 letters to individual and business taxpayers with unclaimed refunds. Spokesman Byron Henderson says anyone who doesn't claim the money by September 4th will have it transferred to the state's unclaimed property division.
1: So even if you don't claim it from us, you can retrieve it later from the unclaimed property division.
0: Patterson Junior High School Principal Lauren Rentrop has been named Louisiana's Principal of the Year by the Department of Education. Patterson Junior High was St. Mary Parish's highest performing middle school on the 2025 LEAP assessment, and under Rentrop's leadership, the school has improved its performance by 18 points over the past 6 years. Rentrop shared her excitement during the award presentation.
2: This is an incredible honor, and I am truly humbled and extremely proud to represent Patterson Junior High School, St. Mary Parish, and the great state of Louisiana.
0: LRN.
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0: Take extra precautions if you're spending time outdoors through at least the first half of this week as dangerous heat and humidity grip Louisiana.
4: LSU Health climatologist Barry Kimes says that's because of an area of high pressure that's pumping warm, moist air in from the Gulf of Mexico.

0: preventing clouds from forming. Combine that with above normal dew point temperatures and you have unbearable conditions.
1: That just allows the sun to bake down on the landscape and it prevents rainfall and all the things we need to try to cool us off at this time of year.
0: That's going to lead to high temperatures through Wednesday and possibly Thursday in the upper 90s and even in the triple digits with heat index values approaching 110 and beyond. I'm Andrew Greenstein.
2: Louisiana homeowners continue to pay some of the highest insurance premiums in the country. According to Leaders for a Better Louisiana, the average annual premium is nearly $6,000. CEO Adam Knapp says that's about 2.4 times the national average and among the highest in the South.
3: Florida is still by far the highest. Louisiana second, Oklahoma third.
2: LRN.
4: My son Ian was diagnosed with a brain tumor at the age of 16 months. The outlook was pretty rough. I mean, it was, you know, we had no hope until St. Jude rescued us. I mean, they saved him. To this date, you know, we are 12 years into this journey, and from day one, we've never once seen a bill. It gave us the peace of mind to know that we're there with our son and we're gonna beat cancer together. Now, he is doing really, really well. He's alive because of what St. Jude has done. He's here because of the doctors who came before, their blood, their sweat, their tears, the knowledge accumulated and shared, you know, with everyone else around the world. This is how we get rid of this, how we help kids beat cancer all over. It's the future.
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1: Holding off on any wet weather chances until we hit Thursday. Wall-to-wall sunshine today. Our afternoon high, low 90s. That heat index value, the feels like temperature approaching 103. Upper 70s coming our way tonight. And then mostly sunny for Tuesday. Looks like for Wednesday, too. Highs each day, low 90s. Scattered thunderstorms becoming likely Thursday afternoon and more scattered storms by Friday. Holding off on any wet weather chances until we hit Thursday. Wall-to-wall sunshine today, our afternoon high, low 90s. That heat index value, the feels like temperature approaching 103. Upper 70s coming our way tonight. And then mostly sunny for Tuesday, looks like for Wednesday too. Highs each day, low 90s. Scattered thunderstorms becoming likely Thursday afternoon and more scattered storms by Friday. I'm meteorologist Jennifer Naramore on 95.3 KQKI. On 95.3 KQKI.
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2: In your local news, Patterson Junior High School Principal Lauren Rentrop has been named the Louisiana Department of Education's Principal of the Year. Rentrop was named as a semi-finalist in March and was recognized Saturday evening during the 20th annual Cecil P. Card Educator Excellence Gala, which was held at the National World War II Museum in New Orleans. The St. Mary Parish School District released a statement Saturday night to congratulate Rentrop on her achievement, saying the hearts of St. Mary Parish are overflowing with pride as they celebrate one of the most extraordinary moments in the history of the school district. This prestigious honor is a testament to Mrs. Rentrop's unwavering commitment to educational excellence, visionary leadership, relentless pursuit of student success. Rentrop inspires with purpose and reminds us each day that the greatest leaders are those who lift others higher. Rentrop has elevated expectations and cultivated a school culture where students are empowered to achieve, teachers are inspired to excel, and excellence is simply the standard. Her leadership has become a beacon of possibility, not only for Patterson Junior High, but for the entire state of Louisiana. Well, Lafourche Parish Sheriff Craig Weber announced that detectives are actively seeking information regarding a homicide that took place 5 years ago. The body of 30-year-old Clinton Kiplinger IV was discovered in Thibodeau back on July 23rd of 2021. A motorist driving along Burma Road at approximately 3:15 a.m. found Kiplinger's body lying in the roadway and promptly reported it to the sheriff's office. An investigation revealed that he had died from multiple gunshot wounds. Authorities are urging anyone with any information about the crime to come forward, and tips can be submitted anonymously to the Bayou Region's Crime Stoppers or call 800-743-7433. Or visit CrimeStoppersBR.org or using the Bayou Tips app on mobile devices. Information leading to arrest may qualify for a reward of up to $1,000 in cash. Well, the St. Mary Parish Office of Emergency Preparedness and Homeland Security has issued a heat advisory for the area. This advisory will be in effect until 7 p.m. tonight. Now, residents are advised to take precautions against the heat during this time. For local news all day and updated news, be sure to visit KQKINews.com.
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2: Franklin Police reports the arrest of 51-year-old Chad Mendoza of Franklin, arrested, charged with operating a vehicle while license is suspended, and possession of Schedule 4 narcotics. 44-year-old Patrick Lumpkin of Franklin, charged with off-road vehicles, resisting an officer, reckless operation of a vehicle, and flight from an officer. Lumpkin was additionally arrested on a warrant for a theft, 3 counts. 36-year-old John Garcia of Franklin, charged with resisting an officer. St. Mary Parish Sheriff Gary Driscoll reports the arrest of 29-year-old Caleb Groh of Bayou Vista, arrested on a warrant for failure to appear on the charge of possession of Schedule 2 CDS methamphetamine and possession of synthetic cannabinoids. Bail was set at $15,000. 47-year-old Thomas Mitchell Barfield Jr. of Panama City, Florida, charged with possession of methamphetamines, possession of drug paraphernalia, and obstruction of a highway. Simple. Morgan City Police Chief Chad Adams reports the arrest of 41-year-old Napoleon Weber Sr. of Kentucky Street, Morgan City, charged with battery of a dating partner. 28-year-old Tyreek Singleton of Patterson, charged with possession of marijuana with the intent to distribute, driving under suspension and failure to signal. 33-year-old John Nash of Franklin, charged with violation of a protective order, criminal damage to property, and criminal trespassing. Assumption Parish Sheriff Leland Falcon reports the arrest of 41-year-old Jarvis Livingston of New Iberia. Livingston arrested on fugitive warrants for aggravated assault with a firearm, second-degree battery, and a fugitive warrant for assault. 38-year-old Crystal Thibodeau of Houma, charged with possession of methamphetamine, possession of marijuana, obstruction of justice, and fugitive warrants out of Terrebonne Parish, 4 counts.
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7: Pretty quiet weather pattern over the next several days, so the warmth and humidity is just not going to go anywhere anytime soon. Overnight, we'll see mostly clear skies with a light southwesterly breeze. The morning low down to 79 degrees by daybreak. Sunny for Monday, a high of 91 expected, but again, factor in the heat index or the humidity, it's going to feel as high as 103 in the afternoon. I'm meteorologist Jared Cirillo on 95.3 KQKI.
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0: Louisiana Radio Network. I'm Andrew Greenstein. The average homeowner's insurance premium in Louisiana runs nearly $6,000 a year. Now, while that's almost 2.5 times the national average, the rate of premium increases has actually slowed considerably. Leaders for a Better Louisiana CEO Adam Knapp says the fact that it's been years since the last major hurricane in Louisiana has something to do with that.
1: The things that have helped us as a state is fewer disasters has led to more competition. More competition is leading to some better pricing.
0: The Department of Revenue sends out almost 23,000 letters to taxpayers who have refunds owed to them. Department spokesman Byron Henderson says if you receive one of them, you can claim your refund in one of two ways.
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0: Refunds not claimed by September 4th go into unclaimed property. LRN.
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0: The Louisiana Department of Education recognizes the state's Teacher and Principal of the Year.
4: The teacher.

0: of the year is Alicia Butler, who teaches dual enrollment English and intermediate Braille at the Louisiana School for the Visually Impaired in Baton Rouge.
1: So I was very surprised, shocked, and just lots of emotions, but it is such an amazing feeling.
0: And the principal of the year is Lauren Rentrop, who leads Patterson Junior High in St. Mary Parish.
2: What an incredible honor to be recognized among so many outstanding leaders.
0: Patterson Junior High was the highest performing middle school in St. Mary Parish on the 2025 Leap. I'm Jeff Palermo.
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1: Looks like the hot and humid weather will hang around for a while. We still have high pressure over the Gulf Coast states, and that'll be hanging around until Thursday or Friday. We may get some rain and slightly cooler temperatures by then. For now, we're in the upper 70s and clear for the overnight hours. Hot and humid on Tuesday. A heat advisory will be in effect. Sunny and about 90 on high. Our heat index, about 105. Low 90s and sunny Wednesday. I'm meteorologist Steve Hamilton on 95.3 KQKI.
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